0: Woman, it's Kane Brown on Country Nights Live with Hardy coming up next by request. I chatted with him about his love of snakes and getting bitten all the time the other day.
1: I've been bitten 100 times.
0: Well, what are you doing?
1: I'm just a snake guy. I love snakes. I've just been that way since I was a little kid. I'll never forget my dad, when I was like 3 years old, ran over a copperhead on purpose. Sorry, Dad, if you hear this, but this is a true story, which is a venomous snake.
0: Yeah.
1: And I cried and cried and cried. And I just remember thinking, like, what did that snake do to you? Like, he didn't deserve to die. And that was 3 years old. So I don't know if I was a snake in a past life or what, but I've always been a snake lover. I'm a big animal. I'm a hunter, too. I'm a hunter and fisherman, but I'm very respectful when it comes to that stuff. And I love the outdoors and just our wonderful indigenous North American creatures, and snakes are included in that list.
0: Yeah.
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0: in the saddle. It's Luke Combs on Country Nights Live. You know, he's got a lot of fond memories about playing football in his younger years.
1: I was kind of like the class clown of the locker room. I was like locker room entertainment guy. Like, yeah, those guys that are always like cutting up and, you know, the scene in Remember the Titans when they're singing on the singing and all that. Was me. I was that guy. I would say, you know, like, I loved football. I wish I would have committed myself to it a lot more than I did. I didn't have the work ethic that I probably needed to do that, or just the drive at that age to do anything. But I mean, it was easy as far as doing both. You know, it was fun. I mean, I liked hitting people and I liked singing. So I got to accomplish both of those things at the same time. So that was pretty nice.
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0: Morgan Wallen's Don't We? 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
1: 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It's really easy to think that you deserve more and think that this is not your way. And just always be nice to people and never think that you're better than anybody. And that has really helped because I'm just like every day I remember more just in my head, like, don't be better than anybody. Just work hard and prove it yourself.
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0: So I popped into a small place the other day off of Broadway for a surprise performance from Little Big Town and Miranda Lambert. Right there, right in front of me. It was so much fun. You never know what's going to happen in Nashville. Here's Hudson Westbrook talking about Miranda.
1: I think the main thing about Miranda is she's like, don't let anyone mess around like with you. Like, everything is your decision. Make your decisions. Don't let anyone change who you are. I think she's a perfect example of like a girl who powered through in country music, you know what I mean, and showed that she was here to stay and found grit in it, you know, too. And so I really respect her for that reason. So I think staying the most like yourself as you can is the most important.
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4: 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It appears by its own numbers, the U.S. government seems insolvent. 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

cliche when people are getting married in Nashville over the next few weeks to DM them on Instagram. They got a lot of responses. So it looks like Dan and Shay may be popping up at multiple weddings over the next couple weeks. It's Say So on the Overnight Ride.

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1: Mm-hmm. Halfway, day, rise and shine. Let's get to it.
0: How you feeling?
1: I'm feeling good.
0: Yeah, I got weird dreams to talk about maybe later in the show.
1: Can't wait.
0: Yeah, John Cryer's back.
1: Oh, no.
0: 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Girl.

0: 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We have a card to give away, plus...
1: gas card.
0: Yep.
1: Circle K. And also, we got a birthday wheel jackpot with $230.
0: We're going to talk about our topic from yesterday. I talked to a coach yesterday about kids being held back.
1: Really a thing.
0: To compete in sports.
1: Yeah.
0: We'll do that coming up here just after 6. So get ready for Johnny and Lynn.
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0: 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Toledo's Country Music Station, K100. Remember, Hot Off the Grill will happen at 7:20. Qualifier, 8:20. That's on the website, along with the Bourbon and Beyond Flyaway. National keyword, just after 6 this morning. Another number to have, 95819. Thanks all for being with us each and every morning. Weather being brought to you by Jim White, Toyota, right car, right price, right now. 13.
1: It'll be sunny and warm as we go through the day today with a high in the lower 80s. For tonight, clear and nice with a low down to 56 degrees. And for tomorrow, mostly sunny and much warmer, back into the middle 80s across the area. Upper 80s are expected as we get into Friday. In the First Alert Weather Center, I'm meteorologist Ross Elliott.
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12: A better life with Dr. Sanjay Gupta.
13: Eating a healthy diet is not only good for you physically, it can also keep your brain sharp as you age. According to a new study out of China, people who most closely followed the MIND diet slowed aging in key structures inside their brains by more than 2 years. The MIND diet is a combination of the Mediterranean diet, which we talk a lot about, and the DASH diet, which stands for Dietary Approaches to Stop Hypertension. All three of these diets are similar, but the MIND diet puts more of an emphasis on berries, beans, leafy green vegetables, fish, poultry, whole grains, olive oil, and nuts. You're not going to eat foods with a lot of saturated fat. We're talking cheese, butter, red meat, or anything fried. You really don't have to eat like this 100% of the time. That's the key. Just do the best that you can. I'm Dr. Sanjay Gupta, helping you live a better life.
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0: ending. K100 on air, online, and on your phone. Johnny and Lynn is sponsored by Monroe Street Diner. Bourbon and Beyond, world's largest music and bourbon festival, happened in Louisville. Still a few days to get qualified. Make sure you're listening for the first national keyword to do that in just about 15 minutes or so. A couple minutes past 6 o'clock, here's your first morning look at news.
1: Good morning. I'm Claire Mitchell with your 13 Action News headlines. Toledo City Council members have approved a water tower project that was rejected last week. During a short special meeting yesterday, council reconsidered their vote on the plan to build a tower on Northover Road near Silver Creek Elementary School. Three council members changed their votes from last week. Meanwhile, we have some new developments this morning surrounding a Lenawee County woman who disappeared in the Bahamas in April. Multiple outlets are now reporting the case of Lynette Hooker is being treated as a murder investigation. Her husband, Brian Hooker, told authorities his wife fell from an 8-foot dinghy in rough waters. But a U.S. official said location data from his phone is inconsistent with his statements. Brian has repeatedly denied any wrongdoing. Plus, 13ABC and the Toledo Northwestern Ohio Food Bank are teaming up once again for the annual Hope for the Hungry Food Drive. This year, Dave White Chevrolet and the Kroger Company Zero Hunger, Zero Waste Foundation are pitching in too. 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Now you're up to the minute. I'm Claire Mitchell with 13 Action News.
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2: It'll be sunny and warm as we go through the day today with a high in the lower 80s. For tonight, clear and nice with a low down to 56 degrees. And for tomorrow, mostly sunny and much warmer, back into the middle 80s across the area. Upper 80s are expected as we get into Friday. In the First Alert Weather Center, I'm meteorologist Ross Ellett.
0: It's currently 50 degrees here at Toledo's K100. Looks like we are accident and incident free at this early hour. 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
10: K100, Johnny and Lynn.
11: Morning.
10: How are you?
11: Good.
10: Excellent to see you.
11: Thank you.
10: Do anything interesting yesterday?
11: You won't think so.
10: Why? I always think you're interesting.
11: Painting my deck.
10: Oh, that's so fun.
11: I feel like this is something I do every year. If it's just like it's an old deck, and every year I go, oh, we should rework that. We should replace that. And every year I'm painting it again because maybe next year.
10: You get that vinyl.
11: But I found a product that is going on pretty good a couple years ago. I used one with sand in it. It was supposed to be really good enough. And it just peeled off in giant layers. And so I was a little bit dubious about this, but it's going on nice. So maybe, maybe.
10: Well, winter doesn't help you. You know
11: No. It gets beat up. But, you know, so that was the bulk of my day. Oh, my gosh. It's been on the back of the house for 25 years.
10: Oh, so yeah, that's why.
11: Yeah.
10: All right, we went to the original Mancy's Steakhouse last night to see my friend Mike.
11: Mancy's Italian's usually your go-to.
10: Yeah, I went to the original steakhouse. Last night. Yeah, that was pretty good. There's none a better steak in town, Lynn. There just isn't.
11: Been a long time since I've been there. Nice.
10: Great place. You know, good people, local. So we want to give a shout-out.
11: How long's it been standing there now?
10: Oh, forever.
11: Yeah, 50 years?
10: Maybe more than that. So, yeah.
11: I'm looking it up.
10: You go ahead. You Google
11: Did you
10: it.
11: Order steak?
10: Yep. Mm-hmm. Absolutely.
11: Nice.
10: How do you get your steak prepared?
11: Oh, it's medium rare.
10: Oh, yeah. That's the only way to go. And anybody who does it medium well, no offense to you, but you're eating a shoe.
11: But now, doesn't your wife like it very well done?
10: Yeah, but she didn't have it done that way. She had it
11: because
10: like
11: they refused to cook it that way?
10: No, I think she's going medium, more medium, but I always say to her now, just do the way you want to do it. I can't tell you how to eat. I won't do that to you. So I still I couldn't finish it. It's just a big old piece of meat.
11: Nice.
10: So, and speaking of that, we'll do a hot off the grill next hour. So yesterday, Lynn, we were talking about kids in sports and how parents are holding them back.
11: Yes, so not like in kindergarten or first grade, but in middle school.
10: Yeah, like 7th, 8th grade. And I saw a couple of coaches yesterday who we know pretty well. And they said that is a real thing that is a lot of parents are doing it. Not so much where we live, but they're doing it all across the country where these kids

0: It is a risk. And then they're back a year.
1: That's a really good point. That's a really good consideration. Yeah.
0: Thanks for the call.
2: Yeah.
0: I like that look at it. Yeah. B100, yeah. Hello.
3: Hello, yeah. Hey, I was just trying to chime in a little bit on the sports thing.
0: Yeah, go ahead.
3: Yeah, I think it's kind of like everybody just wants to get the edge. And so this could be comparable to men joining women's leagues. Play in the league that you were designed to be in. And if you're good, and then go far. If you're not, then go home.
0: I agree. Thanks for the call. You're right on. Yep.
1: The injury, that's actually a really good point because, man, you held them back. They were in school one more year, and all they want to do is get out. And there's more and more young people requiring major surgeries because they do play so hard at their sports.
0: They do.
1: Yeah.
0: And it's all about how physical you are. Yeah. I mean, because you need a good trainer
1: your
0: so you don't get injured.
1: Growing and changing. You're asking a lot of a young person's body if you're gearing them toward, you know.
0: At that age, because I'm working out with Max right now, and I'm not pushing him because he's young.
1: Right.
0: They want to ruin his body. K100. Yes.
1: Hello?
4: Yes. The new NCAA rule, the 5 for 5, with people holding kids back, they're saying now your time starts at 19.
0: Okay.
4: So that could really hurt people if they hold them back.
0: Yeah, it really could. Yeah. I agree.
1: Good point.
0: Thanks for the call. How are you this morning?
4: Yep. Great. Last day of school.
0: Oh, is it?
1: Where at?
4: Yeah. Lake.
1: All right. School. Well, have a wonderful last day.
0: Well, I hope you do well in your last test.
4: Thanks.
0: You're welcome.
1: Bye.
0: Bye. My kid's got his last couple days going on, too, right now, and he'll be a freshman. Where's the time go?
1: Mm-hmm.
0: Unbelievable. Well, thanks for listening to us. I am Johnny. That is Lynn. Bourbon and Beyond Festival in Louisville. Your national keyword is cheap. The market manager here is cheap. That is the word. Text it to 95819. And you're qualified. Always thanking our sponsor, Monroe Street Diner. They open at 8 this morning.
1: 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You're talking about a gorgeous day today. Mainly sunny and 82. Few clouds overnight, low 56. But more sunshine tomorrow. Going to be hot with a high of 86. 50 right now at Toledo's K100. 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

0: 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Johnny D. Lynn Casey, 419-240-1000. 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
1: 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Enjoy this beautiful day. Sunshine at 82. Few clouds overnight, but not bad. And 56 for the low. Tomorrow, sunny, and it's going to be a hot one. 86, the expected high. 50 degrees as we start the day. As far as traffic goes, we have been accident and incident free, and it looks like we remain that way. Call us, text us if you spot any problems. Web Builders phone and text line always open to you at 419-240-1000.
0: First job on Facebook today. Your first job was?
1: Actually, we didn't go first. We were talking about
0: summer.
1: Yeah, summer jobs. Maybe the worst one that you ever had or the most fun one that you ever had. And some people coming up with some interesting answers. A lot of them have something in common with you, and that is delivering the Toledo Blade as their summer jobs.
0: Yeah, I did that for years. It was terrible.
1: Really?
0: Yeah, I hated it.
1: Well, and that's the thing, because we did say worst or most fun, and I'm not sure which it is for these people, worst or most fun.
0: So we had to, we would be in the middle of, like, playing with our friends, and remember, I don't know if you remember Bowman Pool.
1: Yeah.
0: So we were on the west side of Toledo, so we would be swimming at Bowman, and we always had to keep a watch on us because we had to go. So everybody was playing the summertime, and my brother and I had to get on our bikes, and at, like, 2 in the afternoon, drive to the paper route, and so their paper station on Sylvania Avenue, get the papers, deliver the papers, and it was an afternoon paper then.
1: Right.
0: And then on the weekends, we didn't have weekends in the summer, because they would bring the paper to your house on, let's say, well, set Friday into Saturday, you would have to drive your bike to the paper station at 6 in the morning.
1: And then didn't you have to, like, insert the ads into them?
0: On Sunday nights. It was terrible.
1: My mom, I remember for a part-time job, I remember her, like, doing those newspapers that, like, you'd hang in the bags on people's porches, and we'd help her put the inserts in all of those when we were little kids. But
0: I remember that. And then in the afternoon on Sundays, we would have to collect.
1: Yeah.
0: So we'd have to knock on people's door and, you know, collect. I think it was $6.40 back
1: then. Can you come back tomorrow? I don't have that $6.
0: No, never. They would never have the money. I go, I'm a paper boy. I have $6.40. How do you not? And they would never.
1: Yeah.
0: And you had some people, they were so sweet. You'd have the older ladies, and they would invite you in for cookies and milk. And some the older ladies were the best.
1: Yeah.
0: And a lot of them had their checks written out ready for you.
1: John, while you're here, could you move that for me?
0: Oh, yeah, absolutely. And they'd be, you know, older ladies that their husbands have passed. Right. And you'd sit there my parents were like, where were you?
1: Mm-hmm.
0: I was at Mrs. Marr's house.
1: Yeah.
0: Oh, and that would be an hour.
1: Right.
0: So you'd sit down with Mrs. Marr or whoever, and you'd chit-chat with her, and that's the way it was.
1: Your neighbors. That was community.
0: And that was okay.
1: It was creating work ethic, and that's a really great first job, I think. And a lot of people, as I mentioned, shared that. You know, Ellen Nolan said, delivered the blade. Patty said, delivering the Toledo blade. Yeah. You know, Randy Pierce had a paper route on the east side. So, I think that's a cool first job. I babysat. I didn't deliver papers because, it was supposed to be the boys' job back then. More of the boys did that.
0: Yeah, that's true.
1: It's true.
0: That's true.
1: And then,
0: did you remember what you got paid an hour to babysit?
1: 50 cents an hour.
0: 50 cents. How many kids?
1: It didn't matter.
0: It would be two, three. Mostly at night.
1: In the evening or weekends. It was like, and then of course you get to high school and you're still babysitting, and now everybody's going out.
0: You're the high school babysitter? Ooh. we had the high school babysitters at night and stuff like that.
1: Yeah, you can kill it now if you're a babysitter.
0: Oh.
1: But that's a job, obviously, that still exists. Paperboys, there aren't any, right?
0: No, I don't.
1: Unless you're delivering, like, the Suburban Herald, that kind of thing.
0: Maybe something. I don't think they deliver the blade at all, do they?
1: No, not the blade.
0: No, they don't. It's all online. No.
1: But you mentioned Bowman Park. Pickford Park was where we hung out.
0: Yeah.
1: But and the rec center, the Lucas County Rec Center, and the lifeguards. That was a big summer job. A lot of people mentioned lifeguarding, too.
0: Yeah, that was a big one.
1: Which they still, that's a good summer job, and they do need a lot of help with that. All the pools in Toledo, by the way, opened up yesterday.
0: Nice.
1: So, yeah.
0: So my other job was a dishwasher. I was really a big winner.
1: Mm-hmm.
0: I'm a big winner, a dishwasher and a paper boy. Wow, I really was
1: setting
0: the world on fire.
1: I mean, no, those are the things you do.
0: You know how bad you stunk as a dishwasher?
1: Yeah.
0: You could never get that cheese smell off you, Lynn. It stuck with you for days.
1: Worked restaurants for a lot of years. Yes, definitely get it.
0: All right, go to Facebook and play along through the main page, K100country.com. This morning, we're going to hook you up with an MSD card, and we have free gasoline for you as well with Circle K. Our good friends, you're going to be there later on for the grand opening this
1: East
0: afternoon.
1: East Alexis is the location. I should look up the exact address if you want to head out.
0: But
1: it's going to be cool because they always provide all kinds of swag. They always provide all kinds of great deals, and you're going to see a discount on gas for the couple hours that we're there. And we've got Luke Bryan tickets that we're going to give away too, so you can come out and enter to win Luke Bryan concert tickets for his Pine Knob show.
0: Excellent. Yeah. So that'll be later this afternoon. Johnny and Lynn, how you doing, people? Thanks for being with us. K100.
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2: CMA Fest 2026 happening this weekend. Actually, festivities kicking off tonight and kicking off with the newest winner from American Idol, Hannah Harper, and other Season 24 alums. Bucky Covington and Billy Ray Cyrus are going to be there performing at Nashville 6th and Peabody, kicking off all the activities that run through June the 7th.
0: Did you just say Bucky Covington?
2: Yeah, I did.
0: I used to love his music.
2: Did you?
0: He just disappeared.
2: He did, kind of. Well, yeah. Maybe he's making a comeback.
0: Good.
2: He'll be showcased tonight. And here's, we've talked about it all week. There's some really cool events that are being attached to it. Midland. I love Midland. They're going to give fans a first listen to their upcoming album, Stages. They've got a rooftop event happening Friday at Friends in Low Places in Nashville. Jason Aldean, he'll be heading to the Nissan Stadium for CMA Fest, headlining the first night of stadium shows. So that'll be tomorrow night. 20 years ago is when he made his first debut at CMA Fest. Excitement of playing, he says, doesn't get old.
3: I mean, it's a big thrill for us as artists to get to go out and play in front of that many people. You know, so it's fun, man. And you just go out, try to make sure they have a good time. And because we have a blast up there. So people come to this festival from all over the country, man. And so we want to go out and give them the best show we can.
0: There you go.
2: Okay. So, and as big a deal as this for Jason to be a part of that, the bigger deal seems to be Brian Kelly and Tyler Hubbard.
0: They're back.
2: Teasing a reunion. They've been doing it on their socials and they've been doing it on billboards around Nashville. And there's a big rumor saying they may make a surprise appearance at CMA Fest. And if it does happen, if the rumor's true, looks like that is going to happen on Friday. To some, it seems like Ella Langley just kind of came out of nowhere, exploding onto the country music scene. But like most of her peers, she was scratching out a living, steering her own ship for a while. But she says people are paying attention now, and she thinks she's finding her footing with her new fame.
4: So now everyone is paying a little closer attention to what's happening, and everyone has an opinion, and it's like that across the board. And that's just because it's working, and everyone wants it to stay working. And you know yourself the best and your artistry. And like, at the end of the day, I'm the one that's going to have to do that interview. I'm the one that's going to have to sing that song every night. I'm the one that's going to have to go take those pictures. I'm the one that's going to have to work with these people. And I think it's just constantly reminding them of that and not compromising who you are as a human being.
2: As she says, all of her songs are written from a really genuine place and very, very personal to her. She says, no mistakes on Dandelion. So if people take a listen to that, they're going to come to know her. She said, everything tells a story. And we got to send out a big old congratulations to Ashley Gourley. You may know the name, you may not. If you pay attention to some huge songs and the credits to them, this name is attached to so many. Up, Down, Body Like a Back Road, What He Didn't Do, Just Getting Started, Crash My Party, just so many, had named the top songwriter in Billboard's country singles chart history. A report shows that Ashley's been a part of writing 182 hit songs. Wow. 148 of them top 40s. So, and the 63 number one singles. Huge. Know the name.
0: Hey, just a reminder, on tomorrow, we're going to start playing Lainey Wilson's new song.
2: That's
0: debut.
2: Right. Phone Keys Wallet is going to be a world premiere exclusive. You'll be hearing it right here on K1.
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10: 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A lot of them are in pain and they're afraid. We made this a zone where there's no shaming. You're not going to be embarrassed. A mother I treated probably 20 years ago and her daughter had been afraid to go to the dentist. The mom brought her in and said, Doc, you got to do something. I talked and she listened, and I listened to what she was telling me, and there was a lot of anxiety and a lot of things going on, a lot of embarrassment. 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Her mother came back to look at it, she started crying. 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

0: K100 on air, online, and on your phone. Johnny and Lynn, sponsored by Monroe Street Diner. A delicious breakfast any time of day that they're open. Or get yourself a Johnny Smash Burger for breakfast. They'll do it up whatever it is that you want. We have got Hot Off the Grill coming up. We're going to get somebody qualified for an amazing Weber grill from DeRochers, as well as a gift certificate from Frobos and Tom Strain and Sons and Daughter, too. So be listening to what we're cooking up this morning to make sure you get qualified for that. Feed a Fat Guy, that coming up this hour as well. It's 7:03. Here's your latest look at news.
1: Good morning. I'm Claire Mitchell with your 13 Action News headlines. Toledo City Council members have approved a water tower project that was rejected last week. During a short special meeting yesterday, council reconsidered their vote on the plan to build a tower on Northover Road near Silver Creek Elementary School. Three council members changed their votes from last week. Meanwhile, we have some new developments this morning surrounding a Lenawee County woman who disappeared in the Bahamas in April. Multiple outlets are now reporting the case of Lynette Hooker is being treated as a murder investigation. Her husband, Brian Hooker, told authorities his wife fell from an 8-foot dinghy in rough waters, but a U.S. official said location data from his phone is inconsistent with his statements. Brian has repeatedly denied any wrongdoing. Plus, 13ABC and the Toledo Northwestern Ohio Food Bank are teaming up once again for the annual Hope for the Hungry Food Drive. 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I'm Claire Mitchell with 13 Action News.
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2: It'll be sunny and warm as we go through the day today with a high in the lower 80s. For tonight, clear and nice with a low down to 56 degrees. And for tomorrow, mostly sunny and much warmer, back into the middle 80s across the area. Upper 80s are expected as we get into Friday. In the First Alert Weather Center, I'm meteorologist Ross Sellett.
0: 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We remain accident and incident free on the roads. No problems reported. 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
0: 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We do have Hot Off the Grill, Feed a Fat Guy, MSD gift card as well. 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Sponsor is Monroe Street Diner. They're open at 8 this morning. Do that breakfast, bourbon, and beyond. Fly away. The festival in Louisville. Your word is cheap. 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
1: Check your forecast from the Jim White Toyota Weather Center. 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Mainly sunny and 82. Going to be beautiful. Few clouds overnight, low 56. But tomorrow's sunshine returns. It's going to be hot. 86, the high. 51 now at Toledo's K100. As far as traffic goes, we continue to be in great shape. There's no problems reported. Call, text if you spot anything. 419-240-1000. 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
0: All right, Julie. And what was your first summer job?
2: I was an umpire in the Springfield Township Youth Baseball Softball Association.
1: Nice.
2: Yeah, over at a homecoming park, I umpired a lot of games around 08 to 2010.
1: I want to hear you call a strike.
2: I think I did this on air before.
0: We'll do it again.
2: Strike!
1: Good. I like
2: I also did high school baseball for a while. Not long ago.
0: You're going to be like Leslie Nielsen.
2: Yeah.
0: When he did it in, when he was an umpire.
2: Yeah.
0: Ball.
2: Ball. No, I had a good ring up too, man. No matter what, you watch third strike, I'm punching you out.
1: Yeah. And how did that sound?
2: It's
0: going to be loud.
2: It's going to be loud.
0: All right, Ken joins us.
3: I did the blade and then worked. My first job ever was Ponderosa. And then I used to babysit all the time in high school in the afternoons before I came home from work. So I could get paid to do my homework.
1: There you go. Yeah, they didn't have the latchkey programs, did they?
3: No. She needed a babysitter because she was a divorced woman. And so I'd start the dinner or whatever, and I had to do my homework. And, you know, I might as well get paid for it.
0: What'd you do at...
3: What'd
0: you do at Ponderosa?
3: I did the paper out real quick. It was like $3.15. And I was the dishwasher.
0: There you go. He had all three, Lynn, like we had.
1: Yeah, I love it. Ponderosa. I just made me curious. Do those restaurants still exist?
0: No.
1: They used to have like hundreds of them, like I guess 700 of them nationwide. 16 remain operational. There's 16 left.
0: There's still 16 Ponderosas?
1: Yeah, apparently, yeah. And two of them in Ohio, one in Columbus and one in Hillsboro. There you go.
2: Didn't they have a really good soft serve ice cream machine in there?
1: Yeah. Like the big Sunday bar, right?
0: Yes. Mm-hmm. You need a chainsaw to eat that steak, though.
1: But yeah, you could send your kid up to that ice cream bar. You trusted that felt like a big responsibility, didn't it?
2: I visited a couple times.
0: Right. All right, so we move from one thing to another.
4: Hot off the grill.
0: Here we go. On the grill today, and you can win or get qualified next hour. Salmon.

0: a fat guy eats at a festival. Okay? 419-240-1000. You get to eat at our friend's Monroe Street Diner. Get the Lynn's breakfast sandwich. You can do the Johnny Smash. Excellent food. Best onion rings in town at Monroe Street Diner. The number one and number two things a fat guy eats at a festival.
1: A lot of options.
0: There is a lot of options.
1: A lot of really good options.
0: One is really obvious, okay? Really, I mean, it's the staple of a festival.
2: Right.
0: Give you that hint right now. So get to the phone and play along with K100. Hello.
3: I say chicken sticks.
0: Chicken sticks.
1: Sticks.
3: That's chicken up, on a stick.
0: That's up there.
1: Chicken on a
0: that's
1: stick.
0: Like third, though. I was surprised by that, but that's not the number one. That's
1: good try, Z.
0: But it's not chicken. But we were surprised by that one yesterday.
2: Yeah.
0: K100, hello. A fat guy doesn't eat a lot of chicken.
4: Is it hot dogs?
0: Hot dogs, no. But the one is very, very obvious, okay? K100, hello.
5: Hey, Chris. How you doing?
2: Good. What is it, Chris?
5: Funnel cake.
0: Funnel cake is one.
2: Yes.
1: Cool.
0: All right, that is the given. What is the other one? Now, this is a newer item that restaurants are putting in on their menu, and even Monroe Street Diner has it now, okay? That's your other hint.
2: You used to only be able to get it at a festival or carnival. Yeah.
0: What's the other one?
5: Deep fried Oreos.
0: No.
1: That's what I was going to guess.
0: You know, Chris, who works at the station, had a deep fried Twinkie once.
2: Yeah.
0: In chocolate.
1: Is he still with us? Or?
0: He ate a fat guy.
1: Take him out immediately.
0: After he said that.
6: Oh, man, I'm going to eat you.
0: K100, hello.
4: Is it churro sticks?
0: No.
2: Not churro sticks. That's a good one.
0: That's a good one, though. So it's we have the first one, funnel cake. What's the second one? K100, hello.
4: Elephant ears.
0: Say again?
2: Elephant ears, she said. No,
0: no,
2: that's a good one.
0: Those are good, though. I love those. But no, I'm sorry. K100, hello.
7: Hi, is it elephant ears and cheesesteak?
0: No, but it is. We'll accept the elephant ear because it's kind of like the same thing, but that's not the cheesecake.
2: Right.
0: But cheese is involved. Okay, so we'll take elephant ears.
2: Good hint.
0: Funnel cake, that's already in. What's the second one? K100, hello.
8: Hi, is it cactus blossom?
0: No.
6: Oh.
0: That's something I got.
6: Come here, I'm going to eat you.
0: K100, hello. Hello?
4: It's pizza.
0: Pizza?
2: Oh, no, not pizza.
0: No, it's not pizza. But it does have cheese. All right, it does have cheese. Yeah. K100.
1: Of the lactose variety.
4: Cheese curd.
0: There you go.
1: Nice.
0: Cheese curd. Funnel cake, elephant ear. There you have it. You're a winner.
4: Great.
0: Monroe Street Diner gift card. You'll love the food. What's your name?
4: Sue.
0: All right, Sue. Thanks for listening to us.
2: Try the cheese curds.
4: Thank you.
0: You have a blessed day. Don't go anywhere. The cheese curds.
6: Come here. I'm going to eat you.
1: They're so good.
0: Johnny and Lynn. The cheese curds?
1: Oh.
0: Oh, yeah.
1: Man.
0: It's
1: getting worked up.
0: Feed a fat guy. K100.
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0: Toronto's country music station, K100, Johnny and Lynn, Julian producing. Sort of sports Hens win. They beat Iowa yesterday, 16-1. Today, noonish in Iowa. Tigers win. They beat Tampa Bay twice. That's two games in a row. What's up with the Tigers?
1: Woo.
0: 1-10 today in Tampa Bay. Cleveland beat the Yankees, 7:05 tonight in New York. Cincinnati beat KC, 7:10 in Cincy tonight. NHL last night, Carolina at home, Vegas.
2: It's better than 70% of the playoffs. Lost at Stanko, Mimosa, Nikisha to drive. From the corner, Hall trying to throw it on net. The Vegas Golden Knights win game one in dramatic fashion. Their seventh straight win in these playoffs. 5-4 is the final.
0: So that game was last night. In a couple days, we'll play again. Knicks, Spurs, San Antonio, 8:30 tonight.
1: Yeah, don't forget that Caitlin Clark plays tomorrow in Indianapolis against the Atlanta Dream at 6 p.m. Her and her coach got a little fight the other day, but my sweet angel baby Caitlin did nothing wrong.
3: Uh-huh. Right. Okay.
0: He's insane.
3: Yep. I think so.
0: You see the picture he put in the studio of Caitlin Clark over there in the wall?
1: It's more of a mural on the wall.
0: What's your obsession with her?
1: Just a fantastic athlete.
0: You hear that, Lynn?
3: Yeah, I know.
0: I think his wife's got problems.
3: It's too funny. NBA Finals Tournament, of course, between the Knicks and San Antonio, as you mentioned. Start kicks off tonight. Knicks and Spurs met last night. Or the last time they met was in 1999. Yeah. Spurs won that championship. But think how long ago that was. LeBron James, 14 years old in 1999. And the league average salary cap was $30 million. And now it's $154.7 million.
0: Wow. Who are you rooting for?
3: San Antonio, I kind of got a soft spot for him now after visiting the town, I guess. Otherwise, I wouldn't probably be able to pick. I wouldn't matter.
1: You know, I'm going to go with Lynn.
3: Yeah.
1: I'm going to go Knicks. Western Conference on this.
0: When I was, and everybody used to love Tim Duncan.
1: Yeah.
0: Couldn't stand him. I don't know why.
1: Yeah. Because of him or because everyone liked him?
0: I just didn't like the Spurs, I'm going Knicks.
3: I don't know. The mayor of New York did kind of a cute thing, though. Wants everybody in the city to watch the Knicks play. So, no matter how late the games are. He has suspended kids' bedtime. He did a thing during the NBA Finals. So, really supporting the team and trying to do something positive for New York. That's kind of cool, I think.
0: It's good to see him back. Yeah. They need one. They need a championship.
3: Yeah. Yeah, they do. Tickets, you were talking about the price on those the other day. Ridiculous. It was like they've even gone up more from 2 weeks ago. Because you were talking about maybe being able to get a seat for $4,000. $4,200 apparently is the lowest price right now. So, they went up again. It's insane. I can't imagine for a courtside seat what somebody's paying hundreds of thousands of dollars
0: for these tickets. Crazy. To go to a game,
3: Something else has got a high ticket price, and I haven't seen it specifically, but the World Cup. You know, of course, we're getting closer. I guess they've got the 48 teams now who are going to be there and competing, but it doesn't seem like anybody from Europe or these other countries are happy that it's going to be held here in the States. There's constantly a complaint coming in about why it should be held here, and now apparently they're very upset about the fact that the games are going to be starting at normal times here
0: in this country. Wait, or is it because we don't like soccer in this country?
3: Because we're not like a huge soccer country, I guess, number one, and I don't know. Maybe we try to play the game differently.
0: We like soccer. If it's four-year-old soccer, it's great.
3: We do. But something exciting, I think, perhaps coming to Toledo. It looks like it probably is going to happen. A new sports commission. This could be absolutely huge. There's two guys coming together. Dave Nolan, who actually helped put together the commission in Cleveland, and another guy by the name of Bruce Rump. And they really want to use Indy and Cleveland as models for putting together commission. And people are going, we don't have pro teams here. But they said it's amazing what you leave on the table, what you don't bring in terms of dollars and revenue to the city by not acknowledging how important sports is to people. And we have venues now, and we have, you know, we could facilitate it. So they really believe in it. It looks like Ohio leaders are given the go-ahead, and this is probably going to happen. But when it did happen in Indianapolis, because what they did is what we would like to do here, and that is focus on amateur sports. And Indy's now known as the amateur sports capital of the world. And they have brought in $4 billion
0: Unreal.
3: In terms of the economic impact that has meant to that city. And the greater Cleveland, they've had, and that was like 450 events in Indy. 260 events attracted to Cleveland generated more than $1 billion. You know, so they're saying it just could have huge impact just in terms of visitors and, you know, acknowledgement and recognition for the community.
0: Great idea. That's for really Toledo.
3: Cool. Yeah, I'm pretty excited about it. I think it's cool. And probably if you have one, you're going to see that soccer stadium cup become a reality. Our kids were involved in, you know, sports. The things you could bring, the cheerleading competitions we would travel to Chicago for, those kind of things, you know, all of those things would be included.
1: Got a passionate fan base here.
0: We do.
3: We do, and that's what they say. Look at the sellouts, you know, with the walleye. This is what, you know, sports can do here.
1: Can I add one thing to this?
3: Yeah.
1: I looked at playoff tickets for the Knicks Spurs tonight.
0: Yeah.
1: You can sit courtside next to the Knicks or the Spurs. Guess how much?
3: How much?
1: $47,600 per ticket. You can sit right next to the San Antonio Spurs.
0: I'll meet you
3: and
0: there.
3: And all those seats will be full.
1: I'm ordering now.
3: Yeah.
4: Dust off your boots and get ready, Northwest Ohio. 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

0: Toledo's country music station, K100. Johnny and Lynn, Julian producing. Thanks for listening to us. Our sponsor is Monroe Street Diner. 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
1: 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A beautiful day in front of us. Mainly sunny, high 82. Clouds tonight with a low of 56. And then tomorrow sunny. And it's going to be hot. 86 the expected high. We're at 52 now at Toledo's K100. Let's see what's going on the roads. It looks like we do have report of an accident. Reynolds at Nebraska. Police on the scene and taking care of it. But if you can, avoid the area. Call, text if there's anything else. 419-240-1000. 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
0: Two trends we're talking about back to back. This is a new trend happening in marriages or whoever you're with. People sleeping in separate beds now. Separate rooms even.
1: Yeah, I was looking this up as we started talking about it, and it says that nearly 31% of U.S. couples now sleep in separate rooms or beds from their partners.
0: Thanks. 419-240-1000. Do you or do you not? It's my sister-in-law. Doesn't sleep in the same room with her husband.
1: Yeah, I know a couple of people where it's entirely, different places in the house. And it's basically, it's not that they don't get along. It's not that they're still, connected
0: sleep
1: as couples.
0: Thing.
1: It's a sleep thing. Disruptions, CPAP machines, snoring, crazy work schedules.
0: You? Yeah,
2: the only place we ever sleep in separate beds is a hotel room. And we do that on purpose because, honestly, it's nice to have your own extra little space. Couple beds.
0: Really?
2: Yeah.
0: I can't do that. My wife can't sleep in the same bed without me.
2: Oh.
0: Here's one for you. Get a king. Size bed.
1: See, I think that's we need a king because it's like we'll start out together, but then we wind up separated just because of different disruptions.
0: Yeah.
2: I go to the couch once in a while.
0: Do you?
2: Yeah.
0: See, I don't. I never do. I never do. The only time that I get yelled at is when I'm snoring, if it's a long week, my wife will say that to me. But,
1: we've had the discussion. I can't have sound or lights on, and Chuck likes to fall asleep to the TV, so he'll fall asleep out on the couch, and I usually don't say wake him up or anything. So,
0: well, I'm curious to hear if anybody does it. Yeah. Call or text 419-240-1000 by design. So last night I was at one of those long days, and I went up early, and my wife says, I'm really not that tired. I said, well, I'm going to go lay. I'm just going to chill. About 8:30, we went up to bed, and she fell asleep before I did.
2: Suzanne let us know just now, it's the best thing ever. They've been sleeping separate for 10 years.
0: Really?
2: Yeah.
1: Get along better now, do they? They're
2: getting good night's sleep. Been together 38 years, she just said. Been together 38 years.
0: Yeah.
2: That's a strong marriage right there.
0: That is, but sleeping in separate beds, what's the point of being married if you're not going to sleep in the same bed as the way I look at it? Maybe you don't. 419-240-1000, K100.
3: Hi.
1: Hi.
0: Morning.
3: This is Susan.
0: Hi, Susan. What do you have?
3: We still sleep in the same bed, but he's hearing impaired, so, hey, I can snore away.
1: That helps the cause.
2: Are we okay to laugh at that?
3: Absolutely.
0: Well, it's the way she said it, so he doesn't hear anything, so you can snore and do whatever you want, right?
3: Exactly.
0: See? And how many years have you been married?
3: 25.
0: Do you sleep in a king or a queen?
3: Absolutely a king, because we have dogs, too, so they sleep between us.
0: Yeah, there you go. Well, thank you. Have a great day.
1: Dierks Bentley and his wife Cassidy sleep in separate beds.
0: Really?
1: Separate bedrooms, yeah. Separate rooms. Odd. He says it helps them sleep better.
0: Yeah. K100. Do you do?
4: Good morning.
0: Yes, good morning. Morning.
4: We have a king size bed and we sleep in the same bed, but we have two different comforters.
1: Oh, that's what I need.
0: That is a great idea. How do you do that?
4: He hates a flat sheet. I love a flat sheet, so I have a flat sheet, and then my comforter, and then he has his blanket and comforter.
0: That's a good idea.
4: And it's perfect.
1: That's what we need, because we fight over blankets.
2: Similar to what Kayla and I do. She has a sheet underneath the comforter, but I just have the comforter and no sheet.
0: Tell Lynn about the king-size bed, please, how awesome it is.
4: But you know what? It is awesome, Lynn, but we still do the same thing. We end up on both sides. So, but it's way more room.
0: Oh, it's
4: way
0: great.
4: More room.
1: I think we need to graduate.
2: Yeah. So I need a headboard.
4: Go with the purple mattress.
0: That is a good idea with a double comforter. Thanks for
1: purple,
0: the call.
1: Purple mattress, because we don't like the mattress either.
0: So. Yeah. So when Chuck starts snoring, what are you going to say to Chuck? So we used to sleep in a queen, and we're like, let's expand. It's not like we don't. She doesn't fall. She still falls asleep on me, but it just gives you more room.
1: Yeah.
0: I mean, and you toss and you're turning. One might get hotter than the other one, or if the window's cold, you might get colder. So you kind of have your own little space there. I'm telling you, it works. You don't have a queen either.
2: No, we have a queen.
0: Are you? I mean, you don't have a king.
2: Not
0: either,
2: a king. No, yeah. Just a queen.
0: And
2: no
0: I'm
2: going to
0: tell you, your
1: still
0: life.
1: Headboard.
0: Yeah, still no headboard. Yeah, we know that. Your life will change you two with a king size bed. Yeah. So, what are you going to do? There's two things you got to do. See Kenny Chesney and go get a king size bed. Get that done. 419-240-1000. Get to us. Johnny and Lynn, K100, Julian producing.
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0: K100 on air, online, and on your phone. Thank you so much to Monroe Street Diner, our ongoing sponsor for the show. Wonderful people. Their doors are open now, serving up amazing breakfasts to get your day going. Go enjoy and let them know that you heard about them right here with Johnny and Lynn. We've got a birthday wheel jackpot that's worth $230 this morning. We're going to be spinning that big wheel at the bottom of the hour. Thank you, Genoa Bank, for the cash. And hopefully, you get your chance to take your shot. It is 8:05 and time for this latest look at news.
1: Good morning. I'm Claire Mitchell with your 13 Action News headlines. Toledo City Council members have approved a water tower project that was rejected last week. During a short special meeting yesterday, council reconsidered their vote on the plan to build a tower on Northover Road near Silver Creek Elementary School. Three council members changed their votes from last week. Meanwhile, we have some new developments this morning surrounding a Lenawee County woman who disappeared in the Bahamas in April. Multiple outlets are now reporting the case of Lynette Hooker is being treated as a murder investigation. Her husband, Brian Hooker, told authorities his wife fell from an 8-foot dinghy in rough waters. But a U.S. official said location data from his phone is inconsistent with his statements. Brian has repeatedly denied any wrongdoing. Plus, 13ABC and the Toledo Northwestern Ohio Food Bank are teaming up once again for the annual Hope for the Hungry Food Drive. 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Now you're up to the minute. I'm Claire Mitchell with 13 Action News.
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2: It'll be sunny and warm as we go through the day today with a high in the lower 80s. For tonight, clear and nice with a low down to 56 degrees. And for tomorrow, mostly sunny and much warmer, back into the middle 80s across the area. Upper 80s are expected as we get into Friday. In the First Alert Weather Center, I'm meteorologist Ross Elliott.
0: It's currently 52 degrees here at Toledo's K100. Accident at Reynolds, Nebraska, still an issue. Continue to avoid the area. Police should have that cleared up shortly. Call, text if there's anything else. 419-240-1000. 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

0: 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Johnny and Lynn, thanks for listening. Julie, producing 419-240-1000. That is our number. Our sponsor, Monroe Street Diner, where they're open right now. 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
1: 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Right car, right price, right now. Gorgeous day, sunny and 82. Few clouds maybe overnight with a low of 56, but tomorrow is going to be another beautiful sunny day. It's going to be a hot one, though. 86 is what we're expected to reach. 52 now at Toledo's K100. Accident has been cleared at Reynolds in Nebraska. That no longer an issue. Something to be aware of if you're traveling the turnpike today. Eastbound on the turnpike between US 20 and 75. A rolling roadblock for maintenance today. So be aware of that. Call us, text us if there's anything else that needs to be made, you need to be made aware of. 419-240-1000. 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
1: Know that voice?
0: Nailer joins us. Welcome back.
1: Good morning.
0: Good morning. One of our favorite guests in. A new advertiser this year on K100. That mic right to you. How's business going for you?
3: Business is going really well. Yeah. Thank you. I've got a lot of people that call. I don't know why, but apparently a lot of people listen to you guys.
1: Hey.
0: Yeah, we do.
3: I'm just teasing. I love it. I absolutely turn off the news and I listen to K100.
1: Thank you.
3: And a lot of people do as well.
0: Well, we appreciate that. We work hard every day, just like you do, putting on those roofs.
3: Absolutely.
1: I have a feeling he works harder.
3: We are putting on roofs right now.
0: Yeah,
3: yes, we are.
0: Yeah, and it's that time of year because the weather, of course, breaking. Such a bad winter.
3: Bad winter and very, very rain. You know, the rain stopped. It's actually giving us the ability to get caught up.
0: Yeah.
3: You know, and, you know, we're not panicking, you know, all the time. We're worried about, you know, the you know, days of rain coming in. So we're doing a good job getting caught up. Very happy for my guys.
0: What are you seeing

0: ceiling, you know. So we can come out and take a look at those roofs for you and evaluate them.
1: Yeah, so Steve Naylor and I went to school together pretty much all our lives, mm-hmm. and I've known him forever, and Seagate's been around forever. I mean, 30-plus years.
0: Yeah.
1: And 40 plus years.
0: Yeah.
1: And we were asking people what was their first fun summer job. Did you always work for Seagate?
0: So I started when I was about, you and I
1: worked at Timco. We were in the dish room. Yeah, the dish room.
0: And
1: together.
0: People, he wanted to be a DJ back then.
1: I was on the air. I was doing it part time, but I had to be a smelly dishwasher. I was doing them both.
0: Yeah. I remember that. That was awesome. Yeah. You'd grab one of those big spoons and do your DJ thing, and it was hilarious. Yeah. I loved
2: great.
0: It. It was so
2: Betty
0: much fun.
2: Betty salad dressing flying all over the place. Yeah, great.
1: Steve was the busboy, and we were in the dish room, and I just remember us. Steve would come in, and he would bring this big thing of food that people wouldn't finish, and we'd throw the mashed potatoes on the ceiling to see if they'd stick.
0: Yep. It was a dangerous song.
1: Oh, it was a dangerous place to have Steve and I in the same building working together. Yeah. So what was your first summer job, though?
0: So I actually was doing basements, you know, during the summer when I was still in high school. And we would show up to a job site in a pickup truck with shovels, you know, and dig up a house.
1: Wow. That's hard.
0: Now the guys, you know, we've got these, you know, beautiful air conditioned and heated John Deere mini excavators, and it's like operating a video game. I mean, it's a little more harder, you know, a little more harder than that. But we did it by hand.
2: Different than
0: we
2: a shovel.
0: We dug out homes with shovels.
2: Oh, darn.
1: But you do basements too, you know. You do that as well.
0: Yeah. So, that is. We do a lot of basements, and with the rain, we're really we're doing pretty good. We're hanging in there.
2: Wealth of experience. You certainly do have it.
1: Wow. Well, the good thing about Steve and Seagate, there's no. Hey, you get 40% off this month. It's boom, the price, and there's no rip-off, and you've been here forever, and your local business, you're going to come out, and you're going to treat them right, and you're going to get the job done correctly.
0: Yeah, we're not going to do that franchise routine where we're in your house for 3 or 4 hours and, you know, half-off labor. I still can't get my guys to do half-off labor. I don't know.
2: Don't
0: they just won't do it. I don't know. We're trying.
1: Yeah, well, they should have to have half off labor.
0: Absolutely.
1: So
0: no, we just don't do that.
1: So get it done, and if they've got to get a hold of you, it's really easy. You have a website as well. Give out the website.
0: Yeah, so it's Seagate for Your Home. You know, it very easily you can get on there and request an estimate. You can call us at 244-LEAKCGATE.
2: You knew he was going to ask you to sing it. Yeah.
1: He said this morning, I'm not doing it. You don't have to. I have it on tape.
0: 244-LEAKCGATE.
1: I don't need you to sing it anymore. I have it. So really good job, and congratulations on doing it for so many years. And he's just a nice guy. He'll take, you know, the great thing about Steve is, I called him about my brother. I don't know if he's going to do what he's done yet with his basement, but the basement was leaking. I called Steve, and boom, a guy was out there the next day.
2: Nice. Yeah.
1: That's what they'll do for you.
0: Yeah.
1: So, or on your time. And I mean, this depends on your schedule.
0: Shout out to my kids, too. I got Theodore and my daughter, Michael, working for me now. So third generation.
2: Oh, that's awesome.
0: Yeah,
2: how
0: my
2: exciting.
0: Nephew, Brandon Elder, he's working for me as well. So we've got third generation, and we are set up and ready to continue on.
1: Yeah, I bet you they're not working as hard as you.
0: No, they can't. Yeah, I work circles around that.
1: I know you do.
2: That's why you bring in a third generation, isn't it? So you can relax a little bit.
0: Absolutely.
1: Good seeing you.
0: Yeah, nice to see you.
1: How's the woman? How's your fiance?
0: Everything's doing, going great. Yep. She's got a big party going on at the house today. Her daughter, not graduated, but she's, school's over, so she's got a big old party going on at the house.
1: What do you pay her a month to be with you?
0: Lots and lots.
1: All right, Steve. Go see your friends at Seagate one more time.
0: 244-LEAKCGATE.
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0: 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Just a couple steps away for Lynn.
1: Let's spin.
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1: September, babies. 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

0: country music station, K100, Johnny and Lynn. Birthday wheel time, looking for number 10. And this is number 9's reaction. Again. Why are they constantly call her 9? Why?
1: And that was legit, too.
0: it's always legit.
2: K100, who's this?
3: This is Taylor.
2: Taylor, you're caller 10.
3: Are you kidding me?
2: Not kidding.
3: Oh my God, that's awesome.
0: Hi, Taylor.
1: Hi, Taylor.
3: Hi. All right. Good morning, everyone.
0: Morning, September
3: 27.
0: All right, September 27. What are you doing today, Taylor?
3: Babysitting.
1: Awesome.
0: Well, we thank you for listening to us.
3: Well, I listen to you every day. Come on, 27.
0: It just passed you.
2: Went to the first.
0: Sorry.
3: Oh, nice try.
0: You can always play again, Taylor.
3: Well, I will. Thank you.
0: Very good.
2: All right, September 1st. Know the date for birthday wheel recall. Happens at 4:20 this afternoon with Mookie. Be caller 10. You pick up a $25 gift card to Danny's Cafe in Rossford. 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
0: Is this the last day for gas?
1: It is. All right. It is, but we're going to be doing Free Gas Friday soon.
0: So get ready for that coming up. And Lynn, you'll be out later this afternoon
2: Circle
0: around noon.
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0: 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Julian producing. 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
1: 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Central Avenue Strip, right car, right price, right now. Gorgeous sunny day today. We'll hit 82 for a high. Partly cloudy and 56 tonight and sunny and hot tomorrow. Steamy 86 expected. 55 now at Toledo's K100. Traffic is in fine shape. There's no problems reported. We'll keep an eye on it. Let you know if anything does come up. But if you come across trouble first, let us know at 419-240-1000. Do it by phone or text. 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
0: Talking about sleeping in separate beds in the last hour, we get a call here. Go ahead.
2: What am I talking about, the bed?
1: Yeah.
2: Separate comforters is where it's at.
0: I never heard of that
1: till
0: now. Oh,
1: that makes so much sense. We tug and pull, and it's like he'll roll over on top of it, and then I can't pull it back.
2: All true.
0: So, what's your comforter like?
2: What's my what like?
0: Your comforter.
2: Oh, feather down.
0: And what's he sleep with?
2: A thin sheet.
1: See, and that's he hates the heavy comforter, but...
0: That's
3: he
0: a
3: just
0: great idea.
3: To a down
1: it makes so much sense.
0: Right. I never heard of that till today. Thanks for the call. So, there you have it. Or you just get a king-size bed.
1: Or both.
0: Whatever. Gas time. If you need gas... We want to give you a card here from Circle K.
1: Mm-hmm. On the road, got time to call. Let us know where you're at with your gas tank.
0: Yeah, we'll hook you up. 419-240-1000, and we'll get to a text what's next here in a minute. And we're going to do Florida Georgia Line. But first, we're going to this call, K100.
4: Hello, I need gas.
0: Yeah, where are you?
4: Good morning.
0: Where are you on your gas tank?
4: I'm about half right now, but I'm leaving today for a road trip to Portland, Maine. So we're going to be using a lot of gas.
1: Yes, you are.
0: Why are you going to Portland?
4: My nephew's graduation.
0: Nice.
1: Very exciting. How nice.
0: Beautiful area. You enjoy that. We're going to hook you up. What's your name?
4: Awesome. Thank you. Lauren.
0: All right. What do you drive, Lauren?
4: A Honda Odyssey.
0: All right. Well, you enjoy your trip, and we're going to hook you up with a $25 gas card at Circle K.
1: Safe travels.
0: Yep. Enjoy. All right. Text. Here we go, Lynn.
5: 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Text What's Next? 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
0: Yep.
1: Could be performing at CMA Fest this weekend.

0: 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Or May We All.
1: I like this one, too.
0: Either one of them we are fans of, because we're glad they're coming back together. You get to pick the song again today.
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0: from Brantley Gilbert, Toledo's country music station, K100. 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
1: 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Going to enjoy sunshine at 82 today, 56. A few clouds overnight, but another gorgeous one if you like them hot. Tomorrow, 86, and that under nothing but sunny skies. 57 right now at Toledo's K100. Traffic is in continued fine shape. No problems reported. Call, text if you spot anything. 419-240-1000. 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
0: Reminder, tomorrow night is Darius Rucker. There's still tickets available. We just looked that up. Not very many. It's at the Toledo Zoo along with George Burge.
1: And given this beautiful weather is going to continue, I imagine those are going to get gobbled up pretty quickly. So if you have designs on going, I'd get to that now.
0: 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Also up there is a Cheer Sports Eatery. 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
1: Well, CMA Fest 2026 just about underway. American Idol's newest winner, Hannah Harper, is going to be there along with Bucky Covington. You remember him from season 5. And Billy Ray Cyrus. They're going to be performing tonight at Nashville 6th and Peabody to get it all kicked off. Midland is going to have a special event going on. They've got a brand new album coming called Stages. And at a rooftop event on Friday at Friends in Low Places, they'll be performing there. Jason Aldean ready to take the main stage at Nissan Stadium. And he did it first time 20 years ago. This year, he says, it's still full of anticipation for him.
2: I mean, it's a big thrill for us as artists to get to go out and play in front of that many people. You know, so it's fun, man. And you just go out, try to make sure they have a good time. And because we have a blast up there. So people come to this festival from all over the country, man. And so we want to go out and give them the best show we can.
1: Carly's Closet, she's got that going on. Carly Pierce does. Brothers Osborne's has special events going on. But probably the thing that is going to be coming away as most talked about, if in fact it happens, there are rumors there could be a surprise appearance by Brian Kelly and Tyler Hubbard reunited as Florida Georgia Line. For the very first time in 4 years since they called their hiatus, their social media accounts have been kind of going crazy, suddenly showing signs of activity. And if there were fans who were signed up to receive text messages and emails about the group, those are happening. And that says, turns out some things are just better together. Much more to come. FGL. LFG. Looks like something is coming. So, yeah, big speculation is you're going to see it at CMA Fest.
0: Brian could use the money.
1: Yeah, yes, he could. Ella Langley finding her footing since her newfound fame. She was on a podcast the other day, and she says she really hopes that people come to get to know her, but things have been a little bit different.
3: So now everyone is paying a little closer attention to what's happening, and everyone has an opinion, and it's like that across the board, and that's just because it's working and everyone wants it to stay working. And you know yourself the best and your artistry, and like at the end of the day, I'm the one that's gonna have to do that interview. I'm the one that's gonna have to sing that song every night. I'm the one that's gonna have to go take those pictures. I'm the one that's gonna have to work with these people. And I think it's just constantly reminding them of that and not compromising who you are as a human being.
1: Yeah. With that success comes people dependent on her and her success for their income. And she gets the responsibility of that. She says all her songs are written from a really genuine place. They're very personal to her. So hopefully she continues to connect. She said her album Dandelion, not one song on it that wasn't meant to be on there. Each one tells a story, and many of them a story about her. So continue to success to Ella, of course.
0: Like you said, she just took off.
1: Yeah, she really did.
0: A reminder, since Lainey Wilson, her new song, we're going to debut that tomorrow, world premiere, phone, keys, and wallet all day tomorrow.
1: Mm-hmm. So that's make sure you're locked into K100. And if you want anything more on these artists or stories, K100.com and our Facebook page.
0: Thank you, Lynn.
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0: 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Text it to 95819, a new word after 10. And, of course, a new day of it. Tomorrow we'll have the first one after 6 a.m.
1: And also a new day of hot off the grill. Be listening for those items we're grilling up at 7:20. Then at 8:20, we ask you to give one back. And you're qualified for an amazing prize package that includes a Genesis Weber grill from DeRocher's.
0: And incredible. We're going to have that for you. Some gift card. Like, it's $100. I got really good food there.
1: Fun.
0: Here in South Toledo, so we'll have that as well. Plus, you playing along, and my son wants to date. Uh-oh.
1: Here we go.
0: So we'll talk about that as well. We have a birthday.
1: We do. This one for Colton Plum. He's celebrating his special day. His mom and dad want to send out a greeting. And those birthdays mean even more when you're a brain cancer survivor.
0: Right.
1: So, Colton, your mom and dad are so proud of you and love you so much. And we're so pleased that you're here to celebrate.
0: Well, keep the fight going, Colton. This is for you. We make

0: Good for you. All right. Favorite text being brought to you by Jay Foster Jewelers.
1: We asked our listeners what their least favorite or favorite summer job was today, and Barbara let us know that her sister and brother-in-law owned a carnival for many years, and that's where she worked for a long time growing up.
0: She's a carny?
1: First job was a carny.
2: She said first, not best or worst.
1: She said it was challenging but fun.
2: All right, there you go.
0: Did she take a shower every day? Because I usually don't.
2: Oh, John.
0: What?
2: Am I
0: way off base on that limb?
1: She probably wasn't a typical carny.
0: All right, back tomorrow sometime after 5 a.m. Have a blessed day, and remember this always.
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K100 on air, online, and on your phone. Good morning, everybody. It's Cliff Smithers. How you doing? Wednesday already. Halfway through the week. And it's beautiful out. Are we really in Toledo, huh? Here's Kenny, K100. I have

0: 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It's Your Music Plus.
1: 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It's Cliff Smithers. Hope you're having a good Wednesday workday so far. 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Stand by. 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
2: It'll be sunny and warmer for the afternoon with a high around 82 degrees for tonight. Clear and nice with a low down to 56. And for tomorrow, just a light breeze out of the southwest, pushing highs back into the middle 80s. We'll be around 86 degrees with a mostly sunny sky late into the day. In the First Alert Weather Center, I'm meteorologist Ross Ulrich.
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It's Darius and Wagon Wheel on K100.

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0: song from Low Cash. That's called Wrong Hearts on Toledo's country music station, K100. You got Cliff Smithers on your Wednesday workday. Here's what's coming up, all right? Now, I gave you the national keyword for the Bourbon and Beyond Festival. Let me give it to you again. The word is Marcus, M-A-R-C-U-S. Text Marcus to 95819 right now, and you're qualified. What else is coming up? How about 1:20 this afternoon? It's hot off the grill. Your chance to get qualified to join us June 16th at DeRocher's in Sylvania for a chance to win that summer prize pack. All you got to do is tell me one of the three items that Johnny and Lynn put on the grill this morning, and you're going to be qualified. Again, that comes up at 1:20 this afternoon. It's hot off the grill with K100.
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How you doing? It's Cliff Smithers. I have to send this out to a little lady that goes by the name of Bambi. 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

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You know, Father's Day is coming up very, very soon. 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It's the Top Pop Contest. 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
1: It'll be sunny and warm as we go through the day today with a high in the lower 80s. For tonight, clear and nice with a low down to 56 degrees. And for tomorrow, mostly sunny and much warmer, back into the middle 80s across the area. Upper 80s are expected as we get into Friday. In the First Alert Weather Center, I'm meteorologist Ross Elliott.
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0: Get to drinking. That's Zach John King on Toledo's country music station, K100. How you doing? It's Cliff Smithers. Bourbon and Beyond Festival. 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M-A-R-C-U-S. 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Don't forget, coming up at 1:20 this afternoon, it's Hot Off the Grill. 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Again, that comes up at 1:20 this afternoon. It's Hot Off the Grill with K100.
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0: Bailey Zimmerman on Toledo's Country Music Station, K100. Good afternoon. It's Cliff Smithers with the K100 Country Cafe. 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New national keyword to get qualified for the Bourbon and Beyond Festival. The word is trick. T-R-I-C-K. Text TRICK to 95819 right now, and you are qualified. Good luck to you. Lynn Casey is out broadcasting live this afternoon. She's at the new location of the Circle K on Alexis Road, and we'll check in with Lynn coming up here in just about a minute. K100 weather from the Jim White Toyota Weather Center. 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
1: It'll be sunny and warmer for the afternoon with a high around 82 degrees. For tonight, clear and nice with a low down to 56. And for tomorrow, just a light breeze out of the southwest, pushing highs back into the middle 80s. We'll be around 86 degrees with a mostly sunny sky late into the day. The First Alert Weather Center, I'm meteorologist Ross Ellen.
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0: latest from Kenny Chesney. That's called Carry On Toledo's country music station, K100. You got Cliff Smithers carrying on here on a Wednesday afternoon. Hope your work day's going good. National keyword once again to get qualified for the Bourbon and Beyond Festival flyaway to Louisville, Kentucky. The national keyword is TRICK, T-R-I-C-K. 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Lynn Casey's out broadcasting live at the Circle K on Alexis Road. Make sure you stop on by because you can enter to win a pair of Luke Bryan tickets. The Circle K right there on Alexis near Hagman. All right, stand by. Warren Ziders with a great song called Pretty Little Poison. That's on the way next on K100.
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2: Lynn, broadcasting live from the brand new Circle K East Alexis, right across from McDonald's on Hagman. And you have got to stop by, well, for a number of reasons. Most essentially, if you need gas and you want it cheap, they've reduced the price by 40 cents a gallon today while we're broadcasting live. 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You got an Easy Pay card? 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They have got all the stops pulled out for today's grand opening. They are even serving cookies out by the pump. It's all about hospitality, great gas prices, and make sure you download that Inner Circle app because that opens the door to a ton of savings all year round. Do not miss out on this grand opening event. We're broadcasting live until 2 o'clock, and you've got until then to sign up to win Luke Bryan concert tickets. You can see him live at Pine Knob. Lynn, live for K100.
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We're going to get somebody qualified for the Hot Off the Grill contest. That's coming up in about 10 minutes on Toledo's K100. I threw it.

K100, home of Johnny and Lynn in the morning. And speaking of Lynn, she's out broadcasting live right now at the Circle K on Alexis Road near Hagman. Stop on by and sign up for your chance to win Luke Bryan tickets with Toledo's K100. Why?

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2: 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I need caller number 9 right now on the K100 contest phone at 419-240-1000. 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
3: It'll be sunny and warmer for the afternoon with a high around 82 degrees for tonight. Clear and nice with a low down to 56. And for tomorrow, just a light breeze out of the southwest, pushing highs back into the middle 80s. We'll be around 86 degrees with a mostly sunny sky late into the day. In the First Alert Weather Center, I'm meteorologist Ross Sullivan.
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0: to Toledo. We are at the grand opening of their 1565 East Alexis store, right across from McDonald's, and they're pulling out all the stops to say welcome to the neighborhood. 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You're an Inner Circle membership app. You have got to get one if you don't have it downloaded already. You can save 25 cents per gallon your first 5 fill-ups. We've got all kinds of very cool swag, from umbrellas to air fresheners, and a chance to win Luke Bryan at Pine Knob tickets. Ohio Bike Week, we've got tickets to that as well. Make sure that you come on by, get in on the fun, get in on the savings, and get registered for those tickets. Circle K, 1565 East Alexis. I'm Lynn, live for K100.
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1: All right, K100, who's this?
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1: Alan, what's happening?
2: Just listening in, ready to play some games, hopefully.
1: Yeah, hot off the grill. If you can tell me one of three items that Johnny and Lynn put on the grill this morning, you're going to be qualified to join us June 16th over at DeRocher's in Sylvania. So give me one of those items.
2: This morning I made sure to remember one. Italian sausage.
1: Absolutely. Yes, you got it right. Italian sausages. The other was salmon and grilled asparagus. So you're qualified, Alan. So you're going to join us over at DeRocher's on June 16th, where you'll have a chance to win that Weber grill, a $500 meat package from Frobos Meats, and a $150 gift certificate to Tom Strain and Sons and Daughter 2. How about that?
2: That is absolutely amazing.
1: All right. Way to go, man. Who just got you qualified?
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1: New music from Flatland Calvary. That's called Never Coming Back on Toledo's country music station, K100. Cliff Smithers here. National keyword to get qualified for the Bourbon and Beyond Festival. The word is trick. T-R-I-C-K. Text the national keyword trick to 95819 right now, and you're qualified. Hey, coming up tomorrow, all day tomorrow, it is the world premiere of the brand new Lainey Wilson song called Phone Keys Wallet. Be listening for it all day tomorrow. Lynn Casey, she's out at Circle K on Alexis Road right there near Hagman. We're going to check in with her one more time coming up here in just a few minutes. And Mookie is on the way next as well at 2 o'clock. On Toledo's K100. Have a great day.
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1: It'll be sunny and warmer for the afternoon with a high around 82 degrees. For tonight, clear and nice with a low down to 56. And for tomorrow, just a light breeze out of the southwest, pushing highs back into the middle 80s. We'll be around 86 degrees with a mostly sunny sky late into the day. In the First Alert Weather Center, I'm meteorologist Ross Ullett.
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3: Beep, beep. Word of an accident, Lasky at Rambo Lane. Also, an accident on the exit ramp. The 475 westbound off-ramp 223. It's stop and go from Talmadge. That's your Cumulus Toledo right now traffic.
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0: Hi, this is Dr. Bill Hunsinger with Dental Health Associates, where it should never hurt to smile. It's really hard if you haven't been in for a long time and you're sitting there thinking, oh gosh, what are they going to say to me? When they come in and they hold their hand over their mouth and when they're talking to you, they're embarrassed. A lot of them are in pain and they're afraid. We made this a zone where there's no shaming. You're not going to be embarrassed. A mother I treated probably 20 years ago and her daughter had been afraid to go to the dentist. The mom brought her in and said, Doc, you got to do something. I talked and she listened, and I listened to what she was telling me, and there was a lot of anxiety and a lot of things going on, a lot of embarrassment. My staff is so good that this patient we treated, we changed her smile. It was amazing. She looked at it. She started crying. Her mother came back to look at it. She started crying. 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We listen. We want to put the patient first. We want to take care of that person. We want to hear your story. We want to hear your experiences, and then we want to integrate it into how we can help you.
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13: 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All federal, state, and local regulations apply. Only legal U.S. residents who are 18 years of age or older with a valid Social Security number and who live or work in the K100 broadcast area are eligible. Some contests require a minimum age of 21. You may win a contest once every 30 days, unless otherwise noted. Potential winners will be selected by and at the sole discretion of K100. All federal, state, and local taxes or other fees for prizes awarded become the sole responsibility of the winner. If you win a prize worth $600 or more in a given calendar year, you'll be issued an IRS Form 1099 to report your winnings. A complete copy of standard contest rules can be obtained at K100, 3225 Arlington Avenue, Toledo, Ohio, during normal business hours. 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

0: 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You got the Mookie Show. The weather has been fantastic. It's almost summer. Not yet, but it feels like summer. Unofficial start of summer. Memorial Day weekend. 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
1: An earlier incident around the 475 and 23 area is clear, but still a little bit of congestion in that spot. Other than that, no incidents, no unusual slowdowns. If you're seeing anything, we're not, let us know. That's your Cumulus Toledo right now traffic.
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birthday wheel recall coming up. Tell us the date spun this morning on the wheel with Johnny and Lynn and win a $25 gift card from Danny's Cafe in Rossford. Okay? Soon. But not now. Around 4:20, we're going to do it on K100.

and beyond the flyaway to Louisville. That national keyword to text to be in it to win it. Noah, N-O-A-H. Text NOAH to 95819. Good luck, K100. She said.

0: That was Riley Green, Think As You Drunk. It's your music plus.
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5: Clear and mild tonight. Lows in the mid-50s. Lots of sunshine tomorrow. A warmer day, but still fairly comfortable with highs in the mid to upper 80s. Even warmer, more humid on Friday. Daytime looks dry. Chance of a late evening shower. Highs in the upper 80s to near 90. From the 13 First Alert Weather Center, I'm Chief Meteorologist Jay Birschback.
6: An earlier incident around the 475 and 23 area is clear, but still a little bit of congestion in that spot. Other than that, no incidents, no unusual slowdowns. If you're seeing anything, we're not, let us know. That's your Cumulus Toledo Right Now traffic.
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0: 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On air, online, and on your phone. It is Mookie, hot off the grill. In about 30 minutes, tell us one of the items that Johnny and Lynn put on our Weber grill this morning. You'll be in it to win a wonderful summer prize pack. Giveaway party coming up on the 16th at the Rochers. Soon, but not now. Tomorrow, they are back for the summer lunch at Levis. 14 food trucks, games, pop-ups, and a lot of your friends. 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
1: No unusual slowdowns, no incidents to pass along at this time. If you're seeing anything or not, let us know. That's your Cumulus Toledo right now traffic.
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0: 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You'll hear it first with Johnny and Lynn tomorrow morning. This is Lauren and Lena, Chase Matthew on K100. Another

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3: 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I appreciate it. I threw

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0: Tell us one of the items Johnny and Lynn put on the K100 Weber Grill this morning. We'll get you in it to win it. Our big giveaway party at DeRocher's on June 16th, where you can win an awesome prize pack from DeRocher's Frobo's Meat Locker and Tom Strain and Sons and Daughter 2. All right, caller 10, you'll play right now. 419-240-1000. Good luck. 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
2: Clear and mild tonight, lows in the mid-50s. Lots of sunshine tomorrow, a warmer day, but still fairly comfortable with highs in the mid to upper 80s. Even warmer, more humid on Friday. Daytime looks dry, chance of a late evening shower, highs in the upper 80s to near 90. From the 13 First Alert Weather Center, I'm Chief Meteorologist Jay Birchback.
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4: Accident Heather Downs at Burn. Also, a disabled vehicle with the right lane block, 75 southbound at Pleasance. Other than that, typical volume for this time of the rush hour. If you see anything we're not, let us know. That's your Cumulus Toledo right now traffic.
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That's a name and a word. N-O-A-H. That's your national keyword to text for the Bourbon and Beyond Flyaway to Louisville in September. Text Noah to 95819. You'll be in it to win it. And really, isn't that what it's all about? K100.

0: It is Lokesh on K100. It's new. It's Wrong Heart. We got the Mookie Show. Don't forget, download our free app. Take us everywhere you go. You know, I talk about thrifting a lot. You know, my buddy Riley Green. We're very much the same. We love to thrift. Very good looking. We're both, what? Just Riley? Okay. Rummage and Records, part of the Old West End Festival, which is this Saturday and Sunday. If you love to check out great deals on vintage stuff, Rummage and Records will be in your itinerary for the weekend. Collingwood Art Center. It's happening at 9 a.m. starting this Saturday. It goes till 5 p.m. both Saturday and Sunday. Did that make sense? So Saturday and Sunday, 9 till 5 during the Old West End Festival, Rummage and Records. I will definitely see you there.
1: 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We do have one accident, Heather Downs at Burn. If you're seeing anything we're not, let us know. That's your Cumulus Toledo right now traffic.
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1: Clear and mild tonight, lows in the mid-50s. Lots of sunshine tomorrow, a warmer day, but still fairly comfortable with highs in the mid to upper 80s. Even warmer, more humid on Friday. Daytime looks dry, chance of a late evening shower, highs in the upper 80s to near 90. From the 13 First Alert Weather Center, I'm Chief Meteorologist Jay Birschbeck.
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0: Luke Holmes talks about making fans in the beginning of his career.
1: So I always knew early on, I'm going to have to earn every fan I have, which means I'm going to have to, like, I got to get people to a show. If I can get you to a show, my goal was to not have you walk out of there and go, this guy's my favorite guy ever. I love this guy's music. He's the best guy ever. Because that's incredibly unrealistic. My goal by the end of the show was to earn your respect of, okay, you know what? This guy's not, maybe he's not my favorite country artist ever, but he sings real good and he puts on a good show and I can respect that. And I know that if that was the worst thing that happened at the show, it can only be good from there. Because if 200 people come, the next time I come back, maybe they'll all bring someone else. And then it's 400, and then it's 800, and then it's 1600. And it worked, but it just took, I just needed to get people in front of me, and I knew that if I could do that, I could win people over.
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1: Megan Maroney is taking tour prep to a whole new level to get ready for her Cloud 9 run, which just kicked off and rolls all the way through October. She trained in a weighted vest. She wore it in rehearsals and even sang on the treadmill with it on, since her stage outfits can weigh up to 15 pounds. She's also hitting the sauna and cold plunge every day to keep her recovery on point. Riley Green just announced new fall dates on his That's Just Me tour, with Randy Houser, Cassius Culpepper, and Hannah McFarland joining him on select nights. He also previewed an unreleased track called Lookout Mountain and teased a collab with Randy Owen from Alabama. And Tim McGraw is back with two new songs, Song for America and Pawn Shop Guitar. After dealing with back and knee issues, he says the downtime gave him space to reflect, write, and come back feeling 100%. That's your Country Nights Live news update. I'm Bev Rainey.
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9: 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Want something a little more laid back? Step into Mike's Party Pavilion, a cozy, rustic Four Seasons room featuring an all-new full-service bar, just added and handcrafted from 150 old trees. 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